and the results are in. In the case of the Guyat genre, DJ Cinq Étoiles, aka Cinq Lun, you are the father.

And the results are in. In the case of the Guyot genre, DJ Cinq Etoiles, aka Cinq Lun, you are the father.

And the results are in. In the case of the Guyot genre, DJ Cinq Étoiles, a.k.a. Cinq Lun, you are the father.

0: 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In the case of the Guyot genre, DJ Cinquetoile, aka Cinquelin, you are the father.
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0: 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In the case of the Guya genre, DJ Cinquetoile, aka Cinquelin, you are the father.
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0: 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In the case of the Guyot genre, DJ Cinq Étoiles, aka Cinqlin, you are the father.
1: Bienvenue sur RMA Antilles.